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1: We can. Yes, we can do all things through Jesus Christ, who gives us the strength. Yes, we'll make it. I'm Kim Harper Johnson. Listen, get your Bibles ready. Later this hour, a little Bible study. Some spiritual food for your soul. Yeah, it's later this hour, and don't you dare miss it. Get those Bibles ready and study to show yourself approved.

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1: Jesus said, if I be lifted up, I'll draw all men unto me. Let's continue to lift up the name of Jesus. He's good and he always will be. Well, listen, we got more for you on the way. Y'all got Helen Baylor, if it had not been for the Lord on my side. Charles Jenkins, war. Well, I got a quick shout out. That's what it's all about. You know, I love giving honor to whom honor is due, to every minister, every pastor that's listening in right now. We appreciate you. We are praying for you. And thank you for a wonderful day of worship services, virtually, online, and in person. Not just what you do on Sundays, but each and every day. We see you. We honor you. Every minister and every pastor listening in right now. Quick shout out. That's what it's all about. Yeah, giving honor to whom honor is due.
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Hallelujah 105.1. Tomorrow is not promised. Choose today whom you will serve. As for me and my house, we will serve the Lord. Kim Harper Johnson, happy Sunday to you and your family. I certainly do pray that all is well. Get your Bibles ready. If you don't have a physical Bible, get that Bible app ready. And of course, I've got some spiritual food for your soul. Yeah, I talked about soul food. Man will not live by bread alone, but with every word that proceed out of the mouth of God is on the way. Here's Canton Jones. Pray.

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1: Oh, magnify the Lord with me. Let us exalt his name together. Kim Harper Johnson with you. Listen, yeah, we got more hits from your favorites, like the Reverend Clay Evans, I've Got a Testimony, Sincere After Tonight. Right now, it's time for some spiritual food for your soul. You got your Bible? Wonderful. If not, go get it. God's Word is a lamp unto our feet. It's a light unto our path. The flower fades, the grass withers, but the Word of our God shall stand forever. Read Colossians chapter 1, verse 11. Colossians chapter 1, verse 11. God's Word will not return void. No, it won't return empty. His Word will fill. It will heal. And God's Word will reveal. Get your Bible. Read. Meditate. Study for yourself what is written. It's spiritual food for your soul.
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1: We are the head, not the tail, above all ways and not beneath. Kim Harper Johnson, happy Sunday. Yay to you and yours. And of course, thank you for listening. We know we can't do this without you. It's September 20th. Have you been celebrating your birthday all day? Well, I'm going to help you take it further. I got a gift from me to you. Yes, I do. And it's later this hour. Don't you miss it. Here's a great one. God's Property, Myron Butler and Kirk Franklin. Love.

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1: Even though we may walk through the valley of the shadow of death, fear no evil, for God is with us. It's a promise. Kim Harper Johnson, yay and amen. What a blessing it is to be together on this Sunday. Yay. Got Forever Jones. He wants it all. Vanessa Bell Armstrong with the classic Faith That Conquers.
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Hallelujah 105.1, Birmingham's inspiration station. Draw near to God, and He will draw near to you. I'm Kim Harper Johnson. Happy Sunday. Is it your birthday? You know, I'm going to help you celebrate, right? I've got a gift, sweets, like a good old slice of birthday cake, is on the way. Here's Fresh Start Worship. You are

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1: Jesus is a very present help in the time of trouble. Yes, you are God. And we can boldly say that the Lord is our helper. I'm Kim Harford Johnson. Got Evelyn Turrentine, AG, Work It Out. Renee Spearman, Kim Burrell, you chose me. Well, it is September 20th. Is it your birthday? It is. You've been celebrating all day. Well, let me help you take it further. Happy birthday, happy birthday, happy birthday to you and many more. Oh, yeah. Ah, yeah, it's a gift from me to you. And yeah, it is from my heart. You're welcome. Whatever your celebration be, it could be a church anniversary today. God bless all the great churches celebrating today. Or maybe you are celebrating because it's Sunday. Well, you do know that this is the day that the Lord has made. Rejoice and be glad in it. And again, I say, rejoice.
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1: 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Bishop Brown wrote this song for me. Hallelujah.

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1: Our God will provide a roadway in the wilderness, water in a desert. He will make a way. Won't he do it? Ah, yes, he will. Out of no way. Thank you, Jesus. Kim Harper Johnson, happy Sunday to you and yours. To all of our drivers listening in, truck drivers, those who are traveling, delivering packages, traveling grace and mercy to you on these roadways in the mighty and matchless name of Jesus. And we'll keep you uplifted and inspired. Here's the Kurt Carr Singers in the Sanctuary.
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1: We get brand new mercies every morning. Every morning. Great is our God's faithfulness. Hallelujah. And God's mercy endures forever. Got Fred Hammond on the way. Let the praise begin. Kirk Franklin and the Rose of Gospel, Dorinda Clark Cole. Imagine me. Well, listen, Tyler Perry's House of Pain has officially reached 400 episodes. Yep, making it the longest running Black-led television comedy series in history. Now, the series first premiered in 2006. That was 20 years ago. Surpassing the Jeffersons and Family Matters in episode count. Yeah, Tyler Perry's House of Pain is now the longest running Black-led television comedy series in history, with 400 episodes spanning more than 20 years. So, you know, for a laugh, you know your go-to, right? Yeah, they got plenty of episodes. The House of Pain.
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1: For we do not have a high priest which cannot be touched with the feeling of our weaknesses, but one who has been tempted in all respects like us, yet without sin. Oh, we serve a God who loves and cares for us. What a blessed assurance on this happy Sunday. Yay. Well, listen, we've got Kenny Lewis in one voice. 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
1: Is there anything too hard for God? Oh no, with God all things are possible. Oh yeah, God did it. He's already done it. Believe and receive that. We got that dynamic anointed duo on the way with the hit, BB and CC Winans Heaven, JJ Harrison, Youthful Praise, Nothing Else. Well, we are just 2 days away from fall, the first official day of fall, and it's an opportunity for cooler temperatures. It's an opportunity for shorter days. And it is the opportunity, yes, to see those pretty leaves go from green to a pretty yellow, orange, and red. Yeah, the season of fall officially kicks off this Tuesday, September 22nd.
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Birmingham's inspiration station. Hallelujah. 105.1. The Lord is our light and he is our salvation. Jesus is Lord. And oh, how precious. Thanks for listening in. I'm Kim Harford Johnson. Yeah, that's me. Love keeping you company on this happy Sunday as we're heading into a brand new week. Got more to keep you inspired, reminding you that, yes, we are blessed. Here's Reed's Temple Choir.

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1: Jesus is a great king all over this earth. He reigns sovereign. Kim Harper Johnson with you. Yeah, the government is upon his shoulders. King of kings, Lord of lords. Well, listen, we got more to keep your Sunday inspiring. More hits are on the way. Hezekiah Walker, Every Praise. Judith Christie McAllister, Oh, Give Thanks. 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

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Hey, it's Kim Harper Johnson. Wake up tomorrow morning. Sherry Mackey, the early morning praise party. 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

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Good God.

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Taste and see that the Lord is good and his mercy endures forever. Kim Harper Johnson with you on a happy Sunday, and loving this one by Sakarti Cortez, Working on Me.

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1: We can be confident of this very thing, that the good work that he's begun in us, he will continue it until the day of Jesus Christ. Ah, yes, he's working on me, working on you. God's working on us. Thank you, Jesus. Listen, Norman Hutchins is on the way. God's got a blessing with your name on it. Corinne Hawthorne, his favorite. Well, listen, did you get a chance to check out the Tamron Hall show? Yes, on this past week. It was an exclusive. Sarah Jakes Roberts. You know, she opened up about her near fatal accident that she suffered while playing with her daughter in the backyard and the difficult road to recovery. And of course, on there will be her husband, her father, her parents, Bishop T.D. Jakes and Sarita Jakes. It's a great conversation. If you missed it, you can always check it out on YouTube. The Tamron Hall Show, it aired September 14th, 2026. Check it out. It's a great one and so inspiring.
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0: Hallelujah 105.1. Lord, you are good and your mercy endures forever. Thanks so much for listening, and God bless you. And of course, yes, I'm praying for you in the matchless and mighty name of Jesus. Be healed, be delivered, and be set free. 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Amen. Here's the Canton Spirituals, Fix It Jesus.
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1: Just like the mountains are all around Jerusalem, so the Lord is all around his people. Yes, we are loved. We are covered. Thanks so much for listening in. Kim Harper Johnson, yeah, keeping you company, keeping each other company, lifting up the name of Jesus. Got Bishop Daryl Pettis in strength and praise. Yes, Lord. William Murphy, it's working. Well, Viola Davis, she's going to be honored with the Gregory Peck Award for Cinematic Excellence at the San Diego International Film Festival. Now, the award recognizes her outstanding contributions to film, television, and theater. Viola Davis will receive the award during the festival's Night of the Stars tribute on October 13th. Now, the CEO of the festival praised Davis for her powerful performances, and she has a host of them, and her impact on the industry. The award adds to her impressive list of accolades, including an EGOT. Y'all know what that means, right? She's won an Emmy, a Grammy, an Oscar, and a Tony. Well, congratulations to the one, the only Viola Davis on this great award. She's done some great things, right? Yeah. That's a quick shout out. That's what it's all about, giving honor to whom honor is due.
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Hallelujah, 105.1. Trust in the Lord with all your heart. Don't lean to your own understanding. In all of your ways, acknowledge God and He will direct your path. My soul says, yes, Lord. We surrender all. It's a happy Sunday. Yay. And of course, we appreciate you for listening in. Here's another great one. It's new. Jason Nelson, Made New.

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1: For God so loved the world that he gave his only begotten Son, that whosoever believes in him will not perish, but have everlasting life. Ah, yeah, I've got a brand new life in Jesus. To God be the glory. Listen, we've got more hits on the way to keep you uplifted, encouraged, edified, and of course, inspired. So you keep it right here. I'm Kim Harper Johnson. It's been a pure blessing, a pleasure, and as always, a ball to be with you, reminding you that we do serve a promise keeper. And who wouldn't serve a God like this? All of his promises are yea and amen. Here's one. We know that God causes all things to work together for good to those that love God, for those that are called according to his purpose. No matter what you're facing, it's all good. In the end, we win. It's God's promise. Yea and amen.
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1: PJ Morton's Mercy. Hey, Ed Long is here. We are in the sanctuary. Appreciate you being here. David Daltrey's coming up. Vanessa Bell Armstrong. Brie Babineau coming up too, all right? So hold on, got your favorites. So listen, if you're celebrating your birthday today, first of all, I got to say happy birthday to you. You're celebrating along with Carlton Banks, Alfonso Ribeiro. He's celebrating his birthday today. Also, Judge Faith Jenkins celebrating as well. So happy birthday all the way around. We appreciate you.
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1: Oh boy, hope you had a great weekend. I appreciate you hanging out with me. Keep me company right here in the sanctuary. I got this one right here, Kirk Franklin featuring Karen Clark Sheard. It simply says, thank you for everything.
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1: I like it. Kirk Franklin featuring Karen Clark Sheard. It's called Thank You for Everything. I've got Fred Hammond coming up for you. Also, Beverly Crawford will do Sincere and more of your favorites. Ed Long is here in the sanctuary. All right, so finish this sentence for me, okay? An apple a day. Right, keeps the doctor away. Okay, we'll add pears to that list, all right? A pear or apple a day helps prevent strokes. The benefit appears to stem from dietary fiber or perhaps an antioxidant common in white-fleshed fruits and vegetables called quercetin. There you go. So if you didn't know, now you know. More apples, more pears.
2: You're in the sanctuary with Ed Long.
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1: Yeah, yeah, God's promises are yes and amen. Lisa Noel Smith and the Brown Singers right there. Of course, the Stellar Award Song of the Year. Can't forget that. Melvin Chris Bell III on the way. Reverend Darryl Coley, Corinne Hawthorne, and more of your favorites are coming up momentarily. All right, so another long is in the news. Talk about Nia Long. This time around, she received her star on the Hollywood Walk of Fame a couple days ago. She received the 2,857th Hollywood Walk of Fame star. There you go. Honoring her three decades of movie careers. Yeah, that's awesome. I love it. Nia Long, congratulations to her. She received her star on the Hollywood Walk of Fame. All right, my name is Ed Long. We're here.
2: Sanctuary with Ed Long.
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1: Praise on go, my dude, Canton Jones out of the ATL. Yep, that's my joint right there. All right, Dottie Peoples coming up. Renee Spearman and them. Also, Dwayne Woods with Let Go and Let God. All right, it's me, Ed Long, here with you. Okay, three things you did not know 5 minutes ago. Here we go. 10 billion physical business cards are printed worldwide each year. Still, pretty cool. Also, Sweden's government once refused a couple's request to name their newborn child Vladimir Putin. Why? Also, 1.3 billion gallons of fuel are used each year in the U.S. to mow lawns. Mm-hmm. If you didn't know, now you know.
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As I attempt to do God's work by people who call themselves saints.

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1: Ed Long here in the Sanctuary. The latest from Anthony Brown and Group Therapy is coming up right after Helen Baylor.
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1: Anthony Brown, Group Therapy. The song is called Always Be Good. All right, I got Kirk Franklin's Hosanna on the way. We'll do Tamela Mann with Live, Breathe, Fight, and more of your favorites are coming up momentarily, okay? So if you're celebrating your birthday today, just like Lisa, hey, listen, happy birthday to you. You're celebrating along with Carlton Banks or Alfonso Ribeiro. Yep, he's celebrating the birthday right along with you. Come on, you can do the Carlton dance. It's okay. It's okay. I'm not going to talk about you. It's too bad.
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I am so grateful for the iHeartRadio app. I'm going to tell you why. We have these song lyrics as the songs are playing. That's what I love about the app. And you know why I love it? Because I can sing along to this song and sing the correct lyrics. Here's Fresh Start Worship.

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1: The song is called You Are. I like it a lot. Fresh Start Worship is the name of the group. All right, Jermaine the Clark Cole is coming up for you in a minute. Also, Shay Norman giving us Tis So Sweet. So you are hanging out with your man at Long. We are here in the sanctuary.
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1: It's your brother, Ed Long, in the sanctuary. Here's my unofficial theme song from Kirk Carr and the Kirk Carr Singers.
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1: Ty Tribbett's Holy You is on. Your man Ed Long is here playing your favorite songs. You know what? I'm going to tell you a little story how Ty Tribbett got discovered. We'll talk about it in a minute. Kirk Franklin and the family on the way. The Williams brothers coming up too. And also Maurette Brown Clark is in the playlist. So hold on. I got you covered, all right? So Ty Tribbett was playing keyboard for his cousin who was auditioning for a record company. I think it was Sony. I think it was Sony Music. And his cousin, Vivian Green, was doing a demonstration, doing an audition. And Ty was playing the keyboard. And so after Vivian Green, signed, they liked her, they signed her. They said, well, who's that guy on the keyboard? And he ended up signing him. That's how he got started. How about that, right? A little behind-the-scenes story for you. It's me, Ed Long, hanging out in the sanctuary.
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1: Kenny Lewis in one voice. The song is called God Did It. All right, it's me, Ed Long, here with you, playing Reverend Clay Evans and them on the way. 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Andre Crouch coming up, too. 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
1: 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I call the segment Think on These Things. That's coming up for you. Plus, we got Fred Hammond coming up as well. Right now, Doc McKenzie in the highlights.

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2: 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I bet you won't put your hands on it. 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I'm going to try it like this.

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1: Love Never Fails, that's Fred Hammond right there, his latest along with the Choir Room. Love Never Fails, that's right, that's the truth. All right, Marvin Sapp coming up, Melvin Williams and Harvey Watkins Jr. and more of your favorites are only minutes away. It's me, Ed Long, here with you. You know, I was doing some reading over the last couple of days. I did not realize that there's no dentist on board of a cruise ship. Like, if you ever have a toothache really bad, they take you to the next port to get the dental care. But they have a morgue on board, though. Crazy, right?

0: long.
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1: All right, so we're minutes away from your inspirational thought for today. Think on these things, okay? In the meantime, it's a Holy Ghost party with my man Zicardi. This is Working On Me. Ed Long is in the sanctuary.

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1: Zacardi Cortez right there, working on me. I like that. All right, Ed Long is here with you. You know what I have. You know what I have. I have your inspirational thought for today. First, I got to let you know Pastor Mike Jr. is coming up for you. Norman Hutchins, too. So hold on, okay? All right, here we go. Let's think about this. The calmer you are, the clearer you think. So move with strategy, not emotion. The calmer you are, the clearer you think. Move with strategy, not emotion. That's your inspirational thought for today. So think about that.
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1: You know, I'm telling you, even though I'm doing this overnight thing, you never know who's listening. I had a friend of mine call me up. It's like, In-Long, by the way, I heard you. Yep, you sure did. I'm like, man, it was like 2, 3 in the morning. I'm like, man, you never know who's listening. Anyway, I got your favorites coming at you like PJ Morton's Mercy. Right now, Commissioned, running back.

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1: PJ Morton's Mercy. Yep, it's me, Ed Long, here with you. We are playing your favorites like Erica Campbell's Trust and Obey. Plus, I got the Lee Williams and the Spiritual QCs for Jeanette. Good time. And Tim Bowman Jr. is coming up, too. All you got to do is hang out with me, your brother Ed Long. We are in the sanctuary.
2: You're in the sanctuary with Ed Long.
3: I'm Bree Wood with BIN News Now. Minnesota Congresswoman Ilhan Omar is rejecting renewed immigration-related allegations from the Trump administration.
4: I came to the United States when I was 12, and I've spent majority of my life in this country.
3: Speaking with the BIN at the 55th Annual Legislative Conference of the Congressional Black Caucus Foundation in D.C., Omar said she's in the U.S. legally and insists there is no basis for efforts to remove her from the country. Stephen A. Smith has launched the HBCU Week Sports Scholarship Program with athlete Robert O. Wright providing $25,000 in student aid. Smith says the initiative is part of his ongoing support for HBCUs, with applications currently open. And Lenny Kravitz has been immortalized as a collectible Mattel Ken doll. The special edition figure celebrates Ken's 65th anniversary and features Kravitz's signature style, including his locks, tattoos, and rock and roll fashion. 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
1: Jason Nelson right there with Made New. All right, that's going to just about do it for me. Ed Long right here in the sanctuary. All right, on the way, Reverend Milton Brunson's Tommy's, Ernest Pugh coming up too. Donald Lawrence in the mix too, so hold on. All right, so before I go, I want you to have an awesome day today. I got to let you know that. Bless somebody real good today. Make somebody's day today, all right? Don't be discouraged. Ain't nothing that can happen today that the Lord and you can't work out. You notice how I put him first, right? Mm-hmm. All right. Open your Bible. Open it prayerfully. Read it carefully and receive it joyfully. Take care.
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3: I'm Bree Wood with BIN News Now. A 36-year-old woman from Simi Valley, California has been charged in connection with a crash involving an L.A. Metro bus that killed two people and injured six others in Chatsworth. L.A. District Attorney Nathan Hockman announced the charges.
4: Second-degree murder charges and an additional count of driving under the influence and reckless driving.
3: Hockman says 36-year-old Bailey Rios could face life in prison if convicted. A 67-year-old white man faces charges after allegedly causing a disturbance involving racial slurs and violence that went viral aboard an American Airlines flight. Arthur Lane Lundeen was restrained with duct tape before the plane made an emergency landing in Maryland. And the 2026 iHeartRadio Music Festival wrapped with plenty of surprises in Las Vegas. Snoop Dogg thrilled fans and brought out Wiz Khalifa for a surprise performance of Young, Wild, and Free during his set. Other performers included Cardi B and Benson Boone. 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
1: Tim Rogers and the fellas kicking off the party. 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Oh, we're getting ready for an amazing, wonderful week in Jesus. A week filled with favor and blessings. Today, I'm going to remind you that God will take care of you. Here's Edwin Hawkins.

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0: Yes, it's a marvelous Monday. 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We're going to go to God in prayer and entertainment news. So, Trey, Lenny Kravitz, and Jalen Brunson. We're testing your biblical knowledge for everybody, everybody. We'll roll those calendars back and find out what happened on today in African American history. I call it Black Facts. In today's words, stop trying to earn what grace is already given. Come on, Jesus. We got your Bible experience and hot topics, talking about some family drama, and then a little Sherry-ism, a little wisdom I've learned along the way. We got a party on the radio with you in mind. It's your early morning praise party. I am Sherry Mackey.
1: I'm Bree Wood with BIN News Now. The Black Information Network was at the Congressional Black Caucus Foundation Legislative Conference in D.C. last week, where Congresswoman LaMonica McGivern addressed charges stemming from an oversight visit to a New Jersey detention center.
2: The facts are still on my side. I showed up there to do my job.
1: McGivern has denied wrongdoing and said she's focused on serving her constituents. A sewage spill is under investigation near Hartsfield-Jackson Atlanta International Airport. Airport officials say more than 30,000 gallons of wastewater spilled into a wooded area near a tributary of the Flint River after lift station operations were temporarily suspended. And new details have emerged about the death of producer Tay Keith. According to TMZ, the 29-year-old died of a drug overdose. The medical examiner also reported mild coronary artery disease along with nicotine and alcohol in his system at the time of death in June. Get BIN News Now on demand 24/7 on the iHeartRadio app.
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1: Nobody does it like your early morning praise party. I am Sherry Mackey. Well, apparently y'all out there swiping and tapping and swiping. A new study says Americans are using cash less and less. Yeah, a study from the Pew Research Center says 42% of U.S. adults say they never use it for purchase in a typical week. I know I don't. As of late, I've had just a little bit, you know, just in case that you don't want to bless somebody, but as far as making purchases, no. The survey found that only 12% said they only use cash for typical weekly purchases. Higher earning Americans are at the forefront of the cashless trend, with 58% of those in households earning $100,000 or more a year reporting they make none of their regular purchases with cash. People in lower income households are more likely to use cash. Y'all out there swiping and tapping. I'm just trying to find something out. Hey, there we have it. That's what's making news. Hey, coming up, if you find me at a burger joint flipping burgers, don't say nothing to me. I'm trying to do something. I'll tell you what it is coming up. It's your early morning praise party. I am Sherry Mackey.
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1: Nobody does it like your early morning praise party. I am Sherry Mackey. Well, if y'all catch me at the burger joint flipping burgers, mind your business. Just mind your business. It looks like In-N-Out has been known, y'all, for treating its employees well when it comes to pay, and it appears those perks are only going up, especially for managerial positions. Yeah, a spokesperson for the classic California fast food chain recently revealed that store managers now earn more than $200,000 a year on average. Baby, if y'all see me at the In-N-Out, I'm going to be smiling and grinning all the way to the bank. Baby, the average In-N-Out manager back in 2018 was making $163,000 a year. Baby, listen. I'm just saying, let me go and go through this little managerial training program because y'all playing. The burger chain says that, you know, they have a commitment to quality when it comes to their product, using fresh, high-quality ingredients in its meals, something that's been attracting its fans for decades. But they also tout, you know, just being good to their employees, which means they retain their employees and they stay for a long time. Well, In-N-Out has previously announced expansion plans with more locations currently slated for grand openings in Arizona, Utah, and Tennessee. Baby, I'm headed to the In-N-Out to make me some coins. So if y'all see me flipping burgers, mind your business, that's all. It's your early morning praise party. I am Sherry Mackey. Good morning. We're going to go ahead and open the phone lines. 844-885-9425 if you're celebrating a birthday or wedding anniversary.
2: I'm Bree Wood with BIN News Now. Senator Cory Booker is criticizing President Trump's decision to bar CNN, MS Now, and Politico from the White House.
3: This president has no regard for the First Amendment. He's going after reporters, and this ban just doubles down.
2: On NBC's Meet the Press on Sunday, the New Jersey Democrat says the move violates the Constitution and threatens press freedom. The Mississippi Bureau of Investigations has completed its review of the fatal police shooting of black 1-year-old Cohen Wiley and turned its findings over to Attorney General Lynn Fitch. The case remains under review with no details released and no decision yet on whether charges will be filed. And Cardi B said she's already working on her next album. Speaking before her performance at the iHeartRadio Music Festival over the weekend, the rapper revealed she plans to focus on new music after her birthday and hopes to release the project soon ahead of a planned world tour in 2027. Get BIN News Now on demand 24/7 on the iHeartRadio app.
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0: W 105.1, Birmingham's Inspiration Station. It's time to get happy on your early morning praise party with me, your girl, Sherry Mackey. We get excited. We get happy when you share what God has already done in your life with your testimony. Your testimony just may be what somebody needs to hear to encourage them to go on. 844-885-9425. That's the number to call and share your testimony. 844-885-9425. What are you happy about?
1: This is Vonda. I'm in New York. I spoke with Sherry before when I was going to have surgery for cancer, some lesions on my liver cancerous. I'm just so thankful to God because I had that. I don't know the results of it, but I'm just so trusting in God because there was so much going on. I've been blessed to get my own apartment. God put me here in my own place. I was supposed to have the surgery on another part of my body for the same liver, but I haven't yet because now they say they have an abnormal heart rhythm. But you know, I'm so thankful. I'm walking from hip replacement last year to cancer still in my body. But you know what? God is in control. He is definitely in control. And to be absent in this body is to be present with the Lord. I'm an encouragement to people who, you know, like my cousin, you just laying out saying your back hurts. But you know what? You're still alive, girl. Sit up and give God thanks. And I just want to just tell people, if you just trust in God, you know, whatever you're going through, he's going to keep you. You just got to walk. We're going to go through some stuff, but just trust in that. So everybody be blessed. That station is a blessing to me, a really, truly a blessing to me. So y'all be blessed and have a great day.
0: Well, we're believing God for complete and total healing in Jesus' name. Oh, I want to hear from you as well. 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That's 844-885-9425. It's your early morning praise party. I am Sherry Mackey. Good morning.

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1: Sister Duo, the Grammy Award winners, Mary Mary, encouraging you on this Monday. Go get it. Hey, you're inside the party, your early morning praise party with me, your girl, Sherry Mackey. Hey, stick and stay. We got your birthday and anniversary shouts. Yes, we're getting happy with your testimony. We got entertainment news. But in about 10 minutes, we're going to go to God in prayer right now. John 2:2.

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1: Good morning, good morning, good morning. I am Sherry Mackey, and it's time for us to go to God in prayer. And as always, I invite you to join along with me in prayer. Father God, in the name of Jesus Christ, today we come before you with a simple prayer. Lord, make us instruments for your glory. Use our lives for something bigger than us. Use our words to lift somebody who's discouraged. Use our voice to speak hope to somebody who feels hopeless. Use our presence to remind somebody that they are not alone. Lord, word our mouths. Before we speak, give us wisdom. Before we respond, give us patience. God, before we criticize anybody else, remind us to show grace. Before we complain, remind us of how good you've been to us. Don't allow our words to become weapons that wound people who are already hurting. Instead, God, let our words bring healing. Let our words bring encouragement, hope, and strength. Father, help us to understand that we never really know what someone is carrying. The person who seems difficult may be just hurting. The person who seems distant may be grieving. The person who seems angry all the time may be fighting a battle I know nothing about. The person who always smiles may be crying behind closed doors. So, Lord, teach us to handle people with care. Give us eyes to see beyond people's behavior and recognize their humanity. Let us be quick to encourage and slow to judge. Quick to listen and slow to speak. Quick to forgive and slow to take offense. God, let the kindness become our lifestyle, not something we offer only when it's convenient for us. God, help us to hold the door, make the phone call, send the encouraging text, give the compliment, offer the helping hand, speak a kind word. And when you place someone in our paths who need encouragement, don't let us be so busy that we miss the assignment. Father, let us be a blessing wherever we go. If someone needs hope, let us carry hope. If someone needs peace, let us bring peace. If someone needs encouragement, let us have a word. If someone needs kindness, let us demonstrate that kindness. God, if someone needs prayer, let us stop at that moment and pray. And Lord, help us to remember that sometimes the smallest act of kindness can be the biggest difference in somebody's life. God, we don't need a platform to be used by you. We don't need a microphone. We don't need an audience. We just need to have a willing heart. So use us, God. We yield. Use our hands. Use our feet. Use our voice. Use our smile. Use our story. Use our testimony. Use our experiences, even the painful experiences, God, to encourage somebody else. Let our lives point people back to you. And when people encounter us, let them leave feeling better, stronger, lighter, encouraged, and closer to you. Let us be an instrument of your love in a world that desperately needs us. And when we're tempted to respond with anger, God, give us grace. When we're tempted to judge, give us compassion. When we're tempted to remain silent, give us courage. And when we're tempted to give up on somebody, remind us that you never gave up on us. So, Father, let our lives be a reflection of your goodness. Let our words bring life. Let our actions demonstrate love. Let our kindness open doors. Let our encouragement restore hope. And let everything we say and everything we do bring glory to your name. Use us, God, for your glory in Jesus' name. Amen, amen, amen.
2: 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Illinois Governor J.B. Pritzker is calling for a national effort to regulate artificial intelligence.
3: It should be among the top priorities, but don't misunderstand. It is dangerous, but, you know, and it's dangerous on the level of nuclear weapons.
2: Speaking on ABC's This Week, Pritzker warned about the risks of AI as President Trump pushes plans for a federal AI task force and a dedicated AI czar. Former Vice President Kamala Harris will join Michigan Democratic Senate candidate Abdul El-Sayed on the campaign trail this week. The pair plans to discuss health care costs and black maternal health during events focused on issues impacting families across the state. And the city of Virginia Beach has renamed a street in honor of Grammy-winning R&B group Blackstreet. City leaders say the group helped put Virginia on the international map, and members say they're currently back in the studio working on new music. Get BIN News Now on demand 24/7 on the iHeartRadio app.
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3: Happy birthday! Happy anniversary to everybody celebrating on this 21st day of September. Maddie, happy birthday. Mattania Eager Brace. I know I didn't say the last name right. Happy birthday from your Brown Baptist Creative Services family. We love you, Maddie. Linda Hawkins from your son, Michael, and the entire family. Pastor Andre Money, Natasha Moore, Shantez Darden, Gianna Hunter, Jamal Reynolds, Reese Lee, Jadiva Tyler, Antonio Cox, Emil Jenkins, Cherie Baker, Walter Brody. 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
6: Good morning, Jerry. This is Renata with Barrett's Company. I just want to say happy birthday to me. My birthday is Sunday, September the 20th.
7: Just want to say happy anniversary to my wife, Tina Heron. 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
10: 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I would like to wish my nephew, Daryl Polinis, a happy birthday, and also Sheree Fields and Alessia Brown. They all live in Bessemer, Alabama. Happy birthday.
11: Good morning, Miss Jerry Mackey. My name is Ernestine Williams, and I love to send a birthday shout out to my awesome brother all the way in Las Vegas, Nevada, Randy Horton. I love you.
3: Of course you guys are celebrities. You're joined by comedic actor Bill Murray from Caddyshack, Ghostbusters, Groundhog Day. He's 76. Actor, TV host Alfonso Ribeiro is 55. That's Carlton on Fresh Prince of Bel-Air. He also hosts America's Funniest Home Videos, and he won season 19 of Dancing with the Stars. The very first winner of Sunday Best, Crystal Aiken, is 52, and singer Jason Derulo is 37. Happy birthday, everybody. It is your early morning praise party. I am Sherry Mackey.
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0: W105.1, Birmingham's Inspiration Station. It's time on your early morning praise party with me, your girl, Sherry Mackey, to get a happy. We get a happy when you share your testimony at 844-885-9425. That's 844-885-9425. You know we overcome by the blood of the Lamb and by the words of our testimony. What God has already delivered you from, He's already healed you, He's already blessed you, will be a blessing for somebody else, something to encourage them. 844-885-9425. What are you happy about?
1: Good morning, Sherry. This is Letitia calling, and my testimony this morning is God woke me up and got me started on my day, and me and my grandkids are on our way to school and work this morning after my daughter was killed 2 months ago. So every day is a new day, and we just thank God for a new day.
0: And I am praying for you that God will give you peace that goes beyond your human understanding, that God will make provision where there'll be nothing broken, lacking, or missing in your life. I thank God for surrounding you with a village and community to support you and those children during this time. Much love to you, okay?
1: Thank you, Sherry. Have a good day.
0: Now, I'm going to ask that we praise with this sister and pray for this sister and her family. Come on, y'all. I want to hear your testimony. 844-885-9425. That's 844-885-9425. It's your early morning praise party. I am Sherry Mackey. Good morning.
2: I'm Brie Wood with BIN News Now. California health officials are warning Amtrak passengers about possible measles exposure after an unvaccinated traveler later hospitalized with the virus passed through multiple counties. Infectious disease specialist Dr. Monica Gandhi.
3: The concern is that you could take it home to someone who's vulnerable, who's not vaccinated.
2: Authorities say the potential exposure occurred on trains and buses serving communities including Los Angeles, Sacramento, Stockton, Oroville, and Emeryville. President Trump is facing criticism after reviving references to the controversial 1988 Willie Horton campaign ad during a North Carolina rally. Trump compared the case to a recent killing in Charlotte while campaigning for Senate candidate Michael Wadley. And Charlamagne the God is criticizing Vice President J.D. Vance for asking voters to give Republicans another chance in the midterms. The radio host says Republicans already control the White House and Congress, and voters should judge them on what they've delivered so far. Get BIN News Now on demand 24/7 on the iHeartRadio app.
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1: Corinne Hawthorne, won't he do it? 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

0: Hallelujah 105.1, Birmingham's inspiration station. Praising on a marvelous Monday, a family day on the party. Your early morning praise party with me, your girl, Sherry Mackey. Family, it's time to test your biblical knowledge with the Bible challenge question of the day. This is open for everybody. From the category, the lowly donkey. Who took his wife and sons and set them on a donkey when he returned to Egypt, his boyhood home? That's your Bible challenge question of the day. We're going to compare answers coming up on the party. It's your early morning praise party. I am Sherry Mackey.
1: I'm Bree Wood with BIN News Now. It's a gridlock alert day in New York City as world leaders gather for the United Nations General Assembly.
2: I just work here. I'm usually in and out, so I don't really have too much of an opinion on that, but it can become overwhelming when you're trying to travel.
1: Drivers and pedestrians should expect heavy security, increased police presence, and rolling street closures around Midtown Manhattan. Michael P. DeSronceville, the lone holdout juror in the Lindsey Clancy murder trial, says he believes being a black Republican may be fueling the backlash he's faced since the case ended in a mistrial. Personal photos have been released online, as well as him being doxxed. And former New York Knicks first-round draft pick Michael Sweetney has died at the age of 43. Sweetney starred at Georgetown University before playing four seasons in the NBA. His wife announced his passing, and a cause of death has not been released. Get BIN News Now on demand 24/7 on the iHeartRadio app.
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1: It's your early morning praise party. I am Sherry Mackey, and it's time to give you the answer for the Bible challenge question of the day from the category, The Lowly Donkey. This was open on a family day for everybody. Everybody. All right. From the category, The Lowly Donkey. Who took his wife and sons and set them on a donkey when he returned to Egypt, his boyhood home? Who took his wife and sons and set them on a donkey when he returned to Egypt, his boyhood home? If you said that was Moses, survey says, and the Bible confirms. Ding, ding, ding, ding, ding, ding, ding, ding, ding, ding. Yep. It was Moses. You can read about that in Exodus 4 and 20. So Moses took his wife and sons, put them on a donkey, and started back to Egypt. And he took the staff of God in his hand. He was leaving Midian, right? Heading to Egypt with his family after God called him to free the Israelites. Well, he placed his wife Zipporah and his sons on a donkey for the long journey. There you have it. That's your Bible challenge question and answer on the party. Your early morning praise party with me, your girl, Sherry Mackey.
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1: Praising on your early morning praise party with me, your girl, Sherry Mackey. And it's time for a history lesson. It's time to roll those calendars back and find out what took place on today in African-American history on September 21st. On this date in 1812, Andrew Jackson issued a proclamation at Mobile, Alabama, urging free blacks to rally around the standard of the eagle in the War of 1812. In 1872, John Henry Conyers became the first black person to enter the U.S. Naval Academy at Annapolis, Maryland. In 1887, inventor F.W. Leslie patented the envelope seal. In 1933, Clifford Alexander Jr., the first black secretary of the U.S. Army, was born in New York City. In 1959, Juanita Kidd Stout was named by the governor to serve as a Philadelphia municipal court judge. Later that same year, Stout won the election for a full term on the court and became the first black woman elected judge in the entire United States. And finally, on this date in 1989, General Colin Powell was named chairman of the Joint Chiefs of Staff. There you have it. That's a look. That's a reflection of today in African-American history. I remind you, if you don't know your history, you won't realize just how powerful you can become. And in many cases, you're doomed to allow it to repeat itself. Black facts on your early morning praise party with me, your girl, Sherry Mackey.
2: I'm Bree Wood with BIN News Now. California health officials are warning Amtrak passengers about possible measles exposure after an unvaccinated traveler later hospitalized with the virus passed through multiple counties. Infectious disease specialist Dr. Monica Gandhi.
3: The concern is that you could take it home to someone who's vulnerable, who's not vaccinated.
2: Authorities say the potential exposure occurred on trains and buses serving communities including Los Angeles, Sacramento, Stockton, Oroville, and Emeryville. President Trump is facing criticism after reviving references to the controversial 1988 Willie Horton campaign ad during a North Carolina rally. Trump compared the case to a recent killing in Charlotte while campaigning for Senate candidate Michael Wadley. And Charlamagne the God is criticizing Vice President J.D. Vance for asking voters to give Republicans another chance in the midterms. The radio host says Republicans already control the White House and Congress, and voters should judge them on what they've delivered so far. Get BIN News Now on demand 24/7 on the iHeartRadio app.
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1: Evelyn Tarantino, AJ, working it out on your early morning praise party on a marvelous Monday. I'm your girl, Sherry Mackey, sending love out to Stephen and Rosetta Baldwin. 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
1: John P. Key and New Life Community Choir, Life and Favor. You don't know my story. Come on, Jesus. You're inside the party, your early morning praise party with me, your girl, Sherry Mackey. Hey, I got something for you to do tonight.
2: Hey, what's up, family? This is Anthony Brown from Anthony Brown Group Therapy. Join me tonight online. A virtual concert, full disclosure, live. It's going down tonight on my YouTube page, Anthony Brown TV on YouTube, 8 p.m. Eastern Standard Time. We are turning up with Jesus, me and Group Therapy. It's the full disclosure virtual release concert. I hope to see you there.
1: All right, y'all. You will, Anthony. You will. Hey, today's word is coming up right now. Enjoy this one. It's the Chicago Mass.

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1: It's your early morning praise party. I am Sherry Mackey, and it's time right now for today's word. Stop trying to earn what grace has already given. Ephesians 2:8-9 says, "For it is by grace you've been saved through faith, and this is not from yourselves. It is a gift of God, not by works, so that no one can boast." You know, sometimes we make our relationship with God harder than it's supposed to be. We know we're saved by grace, but we still find ourselves trying to earn God's approval. We believe we got to work harder, pray harder, do more, perform better, and somehow prove that we're worthy of His love. But here's the good news. You can't earn a gift. Grace is a gift. Many believers struggle because they try to mix grace with works. We live as though Jesus did His part, but now everything depends on us. No, we mess up and we think we gotta punish ourselves. We fall short and we think God must be disappointed in us. We make a mistake and we spend days, years trying to work our way back into God's good graces. But grace says, come on back to me. Grace doesn't give us permission to live however we want to. Grace gives us the power and freedom to live differently because we know we're already loved. The law says do this and then you can be accepted. But grace says you are accepted through Jesus Christ. Now, let me transform your life. See, that's a completely different mindset. You don't have to wake up every morning trying to convince God that you're worthy of His love. You don't have to compete for His attention. You don't have to perform your way into His presence. Jesus already paid the price. Your salvation is not a reward for how well you performed. It is a gift received through faith. So stop. Stop trying to strive. Stop trying to do things. And just start trusting. Stop trying to earn what God has already given you through Jesus Christ. And when you fall short, don't run away from God. Run toward Him. When you make a mistake, confess your sins. He's faithful and just to forgive you and cleanse you of all unrighteousness. You just receive His forgiveness. You get back up and you keep moving. Grace means God's goodness toward you is not based on your perfection. You are saved by grace. You are sustained by grace. You are strengthened by grace. And you can rest in the finished work of Jesus Christ. Lord, thank you that we are saved by your grace through faith and not our works. Help us to stop striving to earn what you've already freely given us. And when we fall short, remind us that we can run toward you instead of running away from you. Teach us to receive your grace, trust your love, and allow your grace to transform the way we live. Thank you for loving us when we don't deserve it and for giving us what we can never earn in Jesus' name. Now that's your word for today. Take it, apply it to your everyday life, and you continue to be encouraged and inspired. It is your early morning praise party. I am Sherry Mackey.
2: I'm Bree Wood with BIN News Now. Minnesota Congresswoman Ilhan Omar is rejecting renewed immigration-related allegations from the Trump administration.
3: I came to the United States when I was 12, and I've spent majority of my life in this country.
2: Speaking with the BIN at the 55th Annual Legislative Conference of the Congressional Black Caucus Foundation in D.C., Omar said she's in the U.S. legally and insists there is no basis for efforts to remove her from the country. Stephen A. Smith has launched the HBCU Week Sports Scholarship Program with athlete Robert O. Wright providing $25,000 in student aid. Smith says the initiative is part of his ongoing support for HBCUs, with applications currently open. And Lenny Kravitz has been immortalized as a collectible Mattel Ken doll. The special edition figure celebrates Ken's 65th anniversary and features Kravitz's signature style, including his locks, tattoos, and rock and roll fashion. 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
1: Lord, let your will be done on earth as it is in heaven. 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
1: It's your early morning praise party.
0: I am Sherry Mackey. It's time, y'all, for the Word of God. It is time for your Bible experience. And for those of you that like to read along with us, go ahead and open your Bible or your Bible apps to Ephesians chapter 5. Ephesians chapter 5. Today we're picking up in verse 21. Ephesians 5 and 21, it speaks to the wives and husbands.
2: Submit to one another out of reverence for Christ. Wives, submit yourselves to your own husbands as you do to the Lord. For the husband is the head of the wife, as Christ is the head of the church, his body, of which he is the Savior. Now, as the church submits to Christ, so also wives should submit to their husbands in everything. Husbands, love your wives, just as Christ loved the church and gave himself up for her to make her holy, cleansing her by the washing with water through the word, and to present her to himself as a radiant church, without stain or wrinkle or any other blemish, but holy and blameless.
0: All right, family, we're going to pick up right there in the Bible experience on the party. It's your early morning praise party with me, your girl, Sherry Mackey.
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1: Praising on a marvelous Monday, a family day on the party. Your early morning praise party with me, your girl, Sherry Mackey, and family. It's time to talk about topics that are hot. Well, you don't get any hotter than the family drama. Malcolm Jamal Warner's mother, Pamela Warner, alleges that her late son's widow, Tanisha Warner, severed ties with their granddaughter, Mackenzie, amid an ongoing estate dispute. Pamela made the claim in court filing seeking approval for a settlement involving Mackenzie. She expressed confusion over Tanisha's actions and stated that she harbors no ill will towards her. The family has been embroiled in legal battles over Malcolm Jamal Warner's estate with conflicting claims about his intentions and financial commitments. The court has yet to reach a financial resolution on the matter. Did you think y'all was just going to be tiptoeing through the tulips? Baby, family drama is family drama. And unfortunately, the children are oftentimes the pawn, which is never okay. But I will say this. When I think about Malcolm Jamal Warner and many others who did not have a will, do yourself, do your family a favor. Put it in writing, get it notarized. I know my pastor, my church, brownbaptist.org, has made a place on our website where you can go and for free of charge do your will so that your family knows your wishes. There's no drama, there's no chaos that you're leaving behind. Oh, you got to be prepared, y'all. Anyway, set your family up for success. Also making news, a federal judge has ordered Trump administration to give 30-day notice before making major changes to his Kennedy Center renovation plans, including any attempt to tear down the building. The order came after President Donald Trump was photographed looking at a placard that appeared to include the words Kennedy Center demolished. South District Judge Christopher Cooper, I can't make this stuff up, also ordered the administration to update him by Wednesday on the building's current closure and emergency repairs. Trump said Wednesday that the Performing Arts Center could eventually close or be ripped down if the administration does not receive recognition for its work there. Congress approved $257 million for Kennedy Center renovations last year, but Trump has said the renovations will not move forward unless his name is restored to the building. If you'd like to weigh in on the way topics, all these hot topics, you can always tap the app, tap the little red microphone on the iHeartRadio app and leave your talk back, leave your comments, leave your thoughts there. Hot topics of the party. Your early morning praise party with me, your girl, Sherry Mackey. Good morning.
2: I'm Bree Wood with BIN News Now. A 36-year-old woman from Simi Valley, California, has been charged in connection with a crash involving an L.A. Metro bus that killed two people and injured six others in Chatsworth. L.A. District Attorney Nathan Hockman announced the charges.
3: Second-degree murder charges and an additional count of driving under the influence and reckless driving.
2: Hockman says 36-year-old Bailey Rios could face life in prison if convicted. A 67-year-old white man faces charges after allegedly causing a disturbance involving racial slurs and violence that went viral aboard an American Airlines flight. Arthur Lane Lundeen was restrained with duct tape before the plane made an emergency landing in Maryland. And the 2026 iHeartRadio Music Festival wrapped with plenty of surprises in Las Vegas. Snoop Dogg thrilled fans and brought out Wiz Khalifa for a surprise performance of Young, Wild, and Free during his set. Other performers included Cardi B and Benson Boone. 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

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Tell your

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Hallelujah 105.1, Birmingham's inspiration station. It's music from Israel, a new breed. And again, I say rejoice in the Lord. I'm Tracy Bethay. Glad to be in your company. Happy Monday to you and yours. Still to come, got some PJ Morton. Here's the Reverend Al Green. And yes, he will. The Lord will make a way somehow.

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1: That's music from PJ Morton. And Lord, we thank you for your mercy. I'm Tracy Bethay, delighted to be in your company on yet another day that the Lord has made. Come on, put a smile on your face. It is time to rejoice and be glad in the Lord. It is the 21st day of September. And according to the national calendar, today is National Pecan Cookie Day. I like this day. And it's also Earth, Wind, and Fire Day. If you are familiar, and sure you are familiar with the amazing award-winning R&B group Earth, Wind, and Fire, yeah, they have a song, and it's celebrated globally on the 21st day of September. Their song that has just touched the hearts of millions. Radio shows, of course, they play that song on the R&B stations still in rotation. But on the 21st day of September, do you remember? Yeah. So the national calendar has deemed today as Earth, Wind, and Fire Day. Yeah. It's been on the calendar for a while because of their iconic groove. That song, Let's Groove Tonight, or September, I should say. So, yeah, how about that? I'm Tracy Bethay, and we've got more of your favorite gospel hits on the way, including Beverly Crawford, got some Brent Jones, and the choir master, Ricky Dillard.
2: I'm Bree Wood with BIN News Now. Minnesota Congresswoman Ilhan Omar is rejecting renewed immigration-related allegations from the Trump administration.
3: I came to the United States when I was 12, and I've spent majority of my life in this country.
2: Speaking with the BIN at the 55th Annual Legislative Conference of the Congressional Black Caucus Foundation in D.C., Omar said she's in the U.S. legally and insists there is no basis for efforts to remove her from the country. Stephen A. Smith has launched the HBCU Week Sports Scholarship Program with athlete Robert O. Wright providing $25,000 in student aid. Smith says the initiative is part of his ongoing support for HBCUs, with applications currently open. And Lenny Kravitz has been immortalized as a collectible Mattel Ken doll. The special edition figure celebrates Ken's 65th anniversary and features Kravitz's signature style, including his locks, tattoos, and rock and roll fashion. 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
1: The legendary Clark sisters, blessed and highly favored. Yes, we are. I'm Tracy Bethea. Here's Canton Jones and Praise on Go.

0: Hallelujah 105.1. It's all right to get your praise on. That's music from Canton Jones with Praise On Go. Happy Monday to you and yours. I'm Tracy Bethay. So glad to be in your company. Yes, Praise On Go indeed. Your praise should always be active, be forward, be, yeah, on go. Let's head over to the Talkback feature on the iHeartRadio app. Who's checking in on today?
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0: Well, hey, Miss Smith, thanks so much for checking in. 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But, yeah. Push the little red microphone. You got 30 seconds to give a shout out to someone. 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You never know. You could be the next person you hear on the radio. Up next hour, more of your favorite gospel hits, including the Chicago Mass Choir. Got some Norman Hutchins on the way, and that Lisa Noel Smith and the Brown Singers with Promises.
2: I'm Bree Wood with BIN News Now. A 36-year-old woman from Simi Valley, California has been charged in connection with a crash involving an LA Metro bus that killed two people and injured six others in Chatsworth. LA District Attorney Nathan Hockman announced the charges.
3: Second-degree murder charges and an additional count of driving under the influence and reckless driving.
2: Hockman says 36-year-old Bailey Rios could face life in prison if convicted. A 67-year-old white man faces charges after allegedly causing a disturbance involving racial slurs and violence that went viral aboard an American Airlines flight. Arthur Lane Lundeen was restrained with duct tape before the plane made an emergency landing in Maryland. And the 2026 iHeartRadio Music Festival wrapped with plenty of surprises in Las Vegas. Snoop Dogg thrilled fans and brought out Wiz Khalifa for a surprise performance of Young Wild and Free during his set. Other performers included Cardi B and Benson Boone. Get BIN News Now on demand 24/7 on the iHeartRadio app.
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105.1 Hallelujah FM, Birmingham's inspiration station. It's the Windy City of Chicago. Yeah, Chicago Mass Choir. Thank you, Jesus. I'm Tracy, but they're glad to be in your company. Lisa Noel Smith and the Brown Singers with Promises is on the way. Here's Norman Hutchins, and God's got a blessing with your name on it.

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0: 105.1 Hallelujah FM. It's all right to get your praise on. That's music from Lisa Noel Smith and the Brown Singers. And yes, he does. God keeps his promises. Well, happy Monday to you and yours. Yeah, you're back at work. We thank God for employment. Amen. Yeah. Glad to be back and enjoying great gospel music. Well, listen, here's somebody that says, I'm turning in my gavel. Work for me. I'm done. Goodbye, tension. Hello, pension. I'm speaking of Judge Judy. She is retiring from TV after 30 years. Yes, she made her announcement of her retirement in front of the camera TV bench after 30 years on television. Wow. My mom has me watching Judge Judy. My goodness. Yeah. She's been with us a long time. And she says she plans on, you know, she still wants to be busy. I'm not just going to be sitting at home knitting. No. Judge Judy says she plans to focus on developing an adult animated series based on the viral baby Judge Judy videos. And they're going to be made with AI. So she's still in the game. She's just going to retire from the 30 years of the Judge Judy show, and she's moving into a different direction. You better stay up with what's going on, Judge Judy. Show us how to do it. Wow. So she is now starring in the streaming series Judy Justice, which will end with this fourth season. So she said, yeah, well, we're just moving to something different. You all still may see me in an animated way. I love it. Come on, Judge Judy, show us how to do it. Listen, on the way, I've got more of your favorite gospel hits still to come. Music from BB and CC Winans. Got some Jermaine Dolly on the way and Fresh Start Worship with You Are.
1: I'm Bree Wood with BIN News Now. Minnesota Congresswoman Ilhan Omar is rejecting renewed immigration-related allegations from the Trump administration.
2: I came to the United States when I was 12, and I've spent majority of my life in this country.
1: Speaking with the BIN at the 55th Annual Legislative Conference of the Congressional Black Caucus Foundation in D.C., Omar said she's in the U.S. legally and insists there is no basis for efforts to remove her from the country. Stephen A. Smith has launched the HBCU Week Sports Scholarship Program with athlete Robert O. Wright providing $25,000 in student aid. Smith says the initiative is part of his ongoing support for HBCUs, with applications currently open. And Lenny Kravitz has been immortalized as a collectible Mattel Ken doll. The special edition figure celebrates Ken's 65th anniversary and features Kravitz's signature style, including his locks, tattoos, and rock and roll fashion. Get BIN News Now on demand 24/7 on the iHeartRadio app.
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1: What a classic from the Thompson Community Singers. I tried him and I know him for myself as a healer, as a protector, as a comforter. Yes, what a classic. I'm Tracy Bethay, glad to be with you on this Monday. Here's Fresh Start Worship with You Are.

0: 105.1 Hallelujah FM. That's music from Fresh Start Worship. The song is called You Are. Yes. And you fill in the blank. Yeah, God is our everything. And to some person right now, he is our healer. To another person right now, he's our comforter. Yeah. You are. God, you are, and you can fill in the blank. He's a mother to the motherless. Yeah. Isn't that, who wouldn't serve a God like that? My goodness. I'm Tracy Bethay, delighted to be in your company on this beautiful Monday. And on the way, we've got more of your favorite gospel hits to enhance your work day. Still to come, I got some Erica Campbell. I love God. You don't love God? What's wrong with you? Edwin Hawkins, a classic. God will take good care of you. Got some Yolanda Adams standing by. And music on the way from Jonathan Nelson and Purpose.
1: I'm Bree Wood with BIN News Now. A 36-year-old woman from Simi Valley, California, has been charged in connection with a crash involving an L.A. Metro bus that killed two people and injured six others in Chatsworth. L.A. District Attorney Nathan Hockman announced the charges.
2: Second-degree murder charges and an additional count of driving under the influence and reckless driving.
1: Hockman says 36-year-old Bailey Rios could face life in prison if convicted. A 67-year-old white man faces charges after allegedly causing a disturbance involving racial slurs and violence that went viral aboard an American Airlines flight. Arthur Lane Lundeen was restrained with duct tape before the plane made an emergency landing in Maryland. And the 2026 iHeartRadio Music Festival wrapped with plenty of surprises in Las Vegas. Snoop Dogg thrilled fans and brought out Wiz Khalifa for a surprise performance of Young, Wild, and Free during his set. Other performers included Cardi B and Benson Boone. Get BIN News Now on demand 24/7 on the iHeartRadio app.
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3: 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I love God. You love God.

105.1 Hallelujah FM, Birmingham's inspiration station. Get your praise on, even at work. Yeah, that's Erica Campbell, and I love God. I'm Tracy Bethay. Glad to be in your company. Happy Monday to you and yours. Here's music, well, still to come, I should say, music from Anthony Brown and Group Therapy. Here's Edwin Hawkins, and God will take good care of you.

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1: It's music from Anthony Brown and Group Therapy, and always be good. I'm Tracy Bethay, delighted to be in your company on this beautiful Monday. It is the 21st day of September, and I shared earlier, according to the national calendar, today is National Pecan Cookie Day. Yummy. But it's also National Earth, Wind, and Fire Day. What? Yeah, celebrating the R&B group Earth, Wind, and Fire. That was the release of their song, Do You Remember? Yeah, 21st of September. That was back in 1978. Wow. So each year that song is released, of course, urban radio stations continue to play it. But yeah, how about that? On the way, we've got more of your favorite gospel hits standing by. Music from Fred Hammond, Yolanda Adams, and Blessings is on the way. We'll go back with Dr. Charles G. Hayes and Jesus Can Work It Out. And this hour brings you the gospel truth and gospel news, honey.
2: I'm Bree Wood with BIN News Now. Illinois Governor J.B. Pritzker is calling for a national effort to regulate artificial intelligence.
3: It should be among the top priorities, but don't misunderstand. It is dangerous, but, you know, and it's dangerous on the level of nuclear weapons.
2: Speaking on ABC's This Week, Pritzker warned about the risks of AI as President Trump pushes plans for a federal AI task force and a dedicated AI czar. Former Vice President Kamala Harris will join Michigan Democratic Senate candidate Abdul El-Sayed on the campaign trail this week. The pair plans to discuss health care costs and black maternal health during events focused on issues impacting families across the state. And the city of Virginia Beach has renamed a street in honor of Grammy-winning R&B group Blackstreet. City leaders say the group helped put Virginia on the international map, and members say they're currently back in the studio working on new music. Get BIN News Now on demand 24/7 on the iHeartRadio app.
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Headed down 280? 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
1: Yes. What do you answer to? Yeah, your name is Victory. That's Jonathan Nelson and Purpose. I'm Tracy Bethay. Glad to be in your company. I've got the gospel truth and gospel news, honey, coming up as the Dove Awards have announced more performers and presenters, and I'll tell you about their special tribute. Here's Kenny Lewis with God Did It.

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1: You ready? Oh, it's time for the gospel truth and gospel news, honey, with two-time Stellar Award winner, Tracy Bethea.
2: Today in the Gospel Truth and Gospel News, honey, the Gospel Music Association, GMA, has announced the second round of performers and presenters to take stage at the 57th Annual GMA Dove Awards, taking place October 6th at Nashville's Bridgestone Arena. There will be a special tribute honoring the late artist Richard Smallwood, who passed away last December. The performance will feature Jonathan McReynolds, Kiara Sheard, and Donald Lawrence, as well as original members of Richard Smallwood's acclaimed ensemble Vision, including Maurette Brown Clark, Charisse Norton McIntosh, and Ted Wynn. Gifted musician Percy Beatty, who co-wrote the platinum classic I Believe I Can Fly, will serve as musical director. Smallwood is known for his composing modern-day church standards such as Total Praise, I Love the Lord, and Center of My Joy. Other newly announced performers include Jamie McDonald, Naomi Rain, and rapper Hovey. The second round of presenters include multi-platinum selling band Mercy Me, Tarion, and Kalante Gavin. The new lineup joins the previously confirmed performers, including Ann Wilson, Tasha Cobbs Leonard, Taryn Wells, Toby Mack, as well as presenters Anthony Brown, CeCe Winans for King and Country, and Lisa Noel Smith. The 57th Annual GMA Dove Awards will be held October the 6th at Nashville's Bridgestone Arena and will broadcast exclusively on TBN and TBN Plus Friday, October 9th. Get more details at DoveAwards.com. I'm Tracy Bethea, and that's a look at the Gospel Truth and Gospel News, honey.
3: I'm Bree Wood with BIN News Now. Senator Cory Booker is criticizing President Trump's decision to bar CNN, MS Now, and Politico from the White House.
4: This president has no regard for the First Amendment. He's going after reporters, and this ban just doubles down.
3: On NBC's Meet the Press on Sunday, the New Jersey Democrat says the move violates the Constitution and threatens press freedom. The Mississippi Bureau of Investigations has completed its review of the fatal police shooting of black one-year-old Cohen Wiley and turned its findings over to Attorney General Lynn Fitch. The case remains under review with no details released and no decision yet on whether charges will be filed. And Cardi B said she's already working on her next album. Speaking before her performance at the iHeartRadio Music Festival over the weekend, the rapper revealed she plans to focus on new music after her birthday and hopes to release the project soon ahead of a planned world tour in 2027. Get BIN News Now on demand 24/7 on the iHeartRadio app.
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1: It's music from Corinne Hawthorne and Unstoppable. That's Corinne along with Lecrae. I'm Tracy Bethea. Ty Tribbett is standing by. Here's Commission and Running Back to You.

0: Hallelujah 105.1, Birmingham's Inspiration Station. That's music from Ty Tribbett and Holy You. I like the way Ty recently posted UPS was delivering a package to him and his UPS driver. Ty goes out toward the mailbox and the driver is jamming Ty Tribbett music in his truck. That's what I'm talking about. I'm Tracy Bethay. Glad to be in your company on this wonderful Monday. Headed over to the Talkback feature on the iHeartRadio app. Who's checking in on today?
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0: Thanks. You know what? I like that. What's going on, Steve? Monticello, Mississippi. He always checks in. And you know, we love some Mississippi Mass Choir. Definitely going to try and get that on for you before I get out of here. All right? 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You could be like Steve. You could be the next person you hear on the radio. Got some Smokey Norville on the way, Dante Bowe, a classic from the Winans, new music from Kirk Franklin and Karen Clark Sheard. 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
2: I'm Bree Wood with BIN News Now. Illinois Governor J.B. Pritzker is calling for a national effort to regulate artificial intelligence.
3: It should be among the top priorities, but don't misunderstand. It is dangerous, but, you know, and it's dangerous on the level of nuclear weapons.
2: Speaking on ABC's This Week, Pritzker warned about the risks of AI as President Trump pushes plans for a federal AI task force and a dedicated AI czar. Former Vice President Kamala Harris will join Michigan Democratic Senate candidate Abdul El-Sayed on the campaign trail this week. The pair plans to discuss health care costs and black maternal health during events focused on issues impacting families across the state. And the city of Virginia Beach has renamed a street in honor of Grammy-winning R&B group Black Street. City leaders say the group helped put Virginia on the international map, and members say they're currently back in the studio working on new music. Get BIN News Now on demand 24/7 on the iHeartRadio app.
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1: What a classic. Back in the mid-80s, the Winans and Tomorrow. I'm Tracy Bethay, glad to be in your company. I've got your birthdays coming up next, but first, it's Kirk Franklin and Karen Clark Sheard with Kirk's brand new single, Thank You for Everything.
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1: That's music from Kirk Franklin, and it features Karen Clark Sheard. It's Kirk's brand new single, Thank You for Everything. And if you saw the Stella Awards this year, yeah, you had a chance to experience this performed live at the Stellas, and did they not bless? It's a great song. Yes, it is. I'm Tracy Bethay. Happy Monday to you and yours. It's the 21st day of September, and we've got some birthdays to celebrate. Pastor Sammy Holloway, happy birthday to you. Javita Tyler is celebrating Aunt Day along with Natasha Moore. Lonnie Davis III, happy birthday. Sherry Merriweather Baker is celebrating Aunt Day. Walter Brody, happy birthday to you. Chelsea Hunter Tate is celebrating along with Miss J. Maxwell. And maybe you've got a birthday or an anniversary on today. Listen, we just want to say blessings to you. Stay close. Music on the way from Micah Stampley. Got some Douglas Miller and Whitney Houston.
2: I'm Bree Wood with BIN News Now. Senator Cory Booker is criticizing President Trump's decision to bar CNN, MS Now, and Politico from the White House.
3: This president has no regard for the First Amendment. He's going after reporters, and this ban just doubles down.
2: On NBC's Meet the Press on Sunday, the New Jersey Democrat says the move violates the Constitution and threatens press freedom. The Mississippi Bureau of Investigations has completed its review of the fatal police shooting of black one-year-old Cohen Wiley and turned its findings over to Attorney General Lynn Fitch. The case remains under review with no details released and no decision yet on whether charges will be filed. And Cardi B said she's already working on her next album. Speaking before her performance at the iHeartRadio Music Festival over the weekend, the rapper revealed she plans to focus on new music after her birthday and hopes to release the project soon ahead of a planned world tour in 2027. Get BIN News Now on demand 24/7 on the iHeartRadio app.
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1: It's music from Mary Mary, and get those shackles up off my feet. It's time to praise him. I'm Tracy Bethay, glad to be in your company. Here's the Restemple Choir, and let me hear you say, I am blessed.

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1: That's music from Fred Hammond and Love Never Fails with the Choir Room. I love it. Shout out to Dewan Hill with the Choir Room. I'm Tracy Bethay, glad to be in your company on this Monday. And yeah, can I go on and say it? I'm going to go on and say it. We are less than 100 days away from Christmas. Can you believe it? Yes. And the U.S. Postal Service, they are marking the day by opening Operation Santa. So children and families throughout the continental USA, Hawaii, and Puerto Rico can now send their letters to Santa, should you share Santa with your children. There are guidelines for the letters, which must be postmarked by December 5th, but a registration to adopt letters starts November 2nd, and people can register as individuals or group. So yeah, this is becoming a thing, as, you know, parents allow their children to, first of all, write, praise God, write a letter. I wonder about children who know how to write a letter and then mail it off. You know, we do everything social and digitally now. And so, yeah, and it's a good thing. Registration to adopt letters, again, starts November the 2nd. So, and I think that's interesting. Yeah, okay. You may want to get more details. Just stop by your local postal service and ask about the Operation Santa, because it kicks off. Actually, it's already kicked off. It kicked off yesterday. And get those letters written. I love writing letters. I love sending cards to people. I just believe in, you know, they don't even teach cursive writing in schools, in some schools. And I have a problem with that. It's just unbelievable. But yes, you know, all this digital signing and things of that nature. No, no, no, no, no. Let your children write letters to people, family members, Santa, if that's your choice. But yeah, I think that's a good thing. All right, on the way, got more of your favorite gospel hits still to come. Music from The Sounds of Blackness, Tremaine Hawkins is standing by, and music from Zacardi Cortez.
2: I'm Esther Dillard with BIN News Now. The White House television press pool will stop covering President Trump's events after the White House banned three outlets. Reporters for CNN, MS Now, and Politico were barred from the White House after Trump accused the organizations of negative coverage. Former President Barack Obama weighed in recently about the ban. Here's some of what he said on C-SPAN.
3: I'm trying to think what would have happened if I had said, you know what, Fox News, get out of here. It's unimaginable.
2: The three outlets notified the White House this morning that they're suing the Trump administration. President Trump is starting this week in New York as he prepares to meet with Mayor Zohran Mamdani ahead of the UN General Assembly. The New York City mayor will host the president at Gracie Mansion. And gas prices are holding steady at $4.47 a gallon. That's according to AAA. Get BIN News Now on demand 24/7 on the iHeartRadio app.
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105.1 Hallelujah FM, Birmingham's inspiration station. It's Charles Jenkins and Kitty Lewis, and he's been good. I'm Tracy Bethay. Here's Zacardi Cortez and Working on Me.

0: again on me.
1: Hallelujah 105.1. That is the latest single from Zacardi Cortez. Thank you, Lord, that you are working on me, Lord. On my soul, my thoughts, my will, my emotions, God. Keep working on me. I'm Tracy Bethay. Thank you so much for hanging out with me on this beautiful Monday. I pray that something was said or played to uplift and inspire you as we make it through yet another day. Before we get out of here, can we wind down from work? Today's inspirational quote says, be the person that you want to work with. Oh, you let that minister to your hearts. And thanks so much for listening.
2: I'm Esther Dillard with BIN News Now. The Congressional Black Caucus Foundation has wrapped up its annual legislative conference at the Walter E. Convention Center in Washington, D.C. This year's theme was Rooted, Ready, and Rising. CBC Chair Yvette Clark talked about the theme.
3: We recognize that we're first of all rooted in a history of folks who did not accept the status quo.
2: The five-day conference ran Wednesday through Sunday and featured more than 100 forums focused on issues affecting Black communities. Chicago police arrested a second suspect in the death of a Black man who was pushed from a moving CTA Red Line train 2 weeks ago. 19-year-old African-American Caitlar Parchman has been charged with the murder of Kyle Bickham. And Governor Gavin Newsom has declared a state of emergency in California, preparing for an unusually strong El Nino season. Get BIN News Now on demand 24/7 on the iHeartRadio app.
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0: 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Good afternoon. Excited about what God is going to do this week. I'm Sonya Blakey. Coming up, we got PJ Morton, Mercy. Also this hour, Yolanda Adams, Open My Heart. Right now, it's Evelyn Demartine, AG, Work It Out.
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1: It's a great day because we get an opportunity to experience the goodness and the faithfulness of God. It's Sonia Plagi. Good afternoon. Coming up, we got Yolanda Adams, Open My Heart. Let's do some Joppy Key. Jesus Is Real, brand new from Jason Nelson, Made New. Also on the way, our Monday motivation. Sometimes Monday, you need a little extra push. So we're going to get into that coming up.
2: Esther Dillard with BIN News Now. Former Vice President Kamala Harris will be campaigning with Michigan Democrat Abdul El-Sayed this week. El-Sayed spoke recently about his campaign on MS Now.
3: It's about the affordability of gas and groceries. It's about the corruption of our government on the form of corporations buying off politicians.
2: The El-Sayed campaign says Harris will be joining the U.S. Senate candidate on the campaign trail Tuesday to discuss health care costs and black maternal health. The FAA is issuing a ground stop at multiple airports in the Northeast due to equipment outages. There have been more than 220 flights delayed at Newark so far. And black rock star entertainer Lenny Kravitz is now a new action figure. People magazine reports the makers of Barbie announced they created a Ken doll in his likeness, including his tattoos and signature style. Get BIN News Now on demand 24/7 on the iHeartRadio app.
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2: 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God never checks your references before he blesses you.
1: Now that's a good preach. We'll get into the rest of it. Our Monday Motivation right now is Jason Nelson. Made new.

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1: That's amazing how transformation can take place. You know, when folks say you don't look like what you've been through, that's transformation. I'm Sonya Blakey. Let's do Bishop T.D. Jakes. Let's just praise the Lord also on the way. Ricky Dillard, Tiff Joy, release. Back into our Monday motivation, Pastor John Wesley.
2: The next time you hear criticism, the next time folks are speaking ill of you, the next time you can't understand why they think the way they do about you, remember this. God never checks your references before he blesses you. Well, I'm a preaching shout myself. God don't call your neighbor, your cousin, your friends to find out what they think about you. God doesn't read the comments under your life. God does not care what other folk have said. God blesses you because God wants to bless you. And there's some witnesses in Alfred Street that know that God blessed you when other folk hated you. That God lifted you when they were cursing you. That God made a way when they wanted to close the door. I need about five witnesses right here who know that God was better than you than they ever wanted God to be, and praise the Lord.
1: That's me. I'm a witness. Thank you so much, Pastor John Wesley, for that Monday motivation.
3: I'm Esther Dillard with BIN News Now. President Trump is making sure the issue of election security is top priority, but his proposed changes to mail-in ballots have been blocked by the U.S. Supreme Court. Dallas area attorney Dunham Biles says there's still a chance they could be in place by the next presidential election in 2028.
4: These cases will continue on and eventually be decided fully on the merits, and thus the rule may be applied in future elections.
3: The Postal Service falls under the executive branch. At issue are verified voter lists and tamper-resistant envelopes for ballot mail. Howard University has officially launched a nationwide search for its next president. Leaders are promising to consider input from students, faculty, staff, and alumni. And an NBC News poll says more Democrats say they plan to vote in person in November's midterm elections. Get BIN News Now on demand 24/7 on the iHeartRadio app.
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1: Coming up, we get our How Gospel Are You trivia, trivia based on gospel music. It's on the way. Plus, we get Lisa Doe Smith Promises. Right now, it's Jack McKenzie. Come aboard.

0: 105.1 Hallelujah FM. Lisa Del Smith and the Brown Singers. I want to be wherever they are. So much power, so much energy, and so much love for God. I'm Sonya Blakey. On the way, Dottie McClurkin, Better After a While. Let's take it back. Classic Aretha Franklin. What a friend we have in Jesus. All right, it's time for How Gospel Are You? Trivia based on gospel music. It could be a gospel artist. It could be a gospel title. Today, I want to know if you could name a song, a gospel song that has the word praise in the title. So here's an example. Every Praise, Total Praise. All of those have the word praise in the title of the song. I want to know what you're thinking. Don't steal mine, though. Hit me up on the iHeartRadio app. Tap that talkback mic.
1: I'm Esther Dillard with BIN News Now. Black New Jersey Senator Cory Booker says President Trump's move to ban major news outlets from the White House violates the Constitution. Here's what he said on NBC's Meet the Press Sunday.
2: This president has no regard for the First Amendment. He's going after reporters, and this ban just doubles down.
1: Maryland's first black governor, Wes Moore, is reinforcing the state's commitment to help SNAP and Medicaid recipients amid the new Trump administration's restrictions. The state is sending out letters and highlighting resources to help maintain food assistance and health coverage under the changes. And Ed Sheeran is seeing a drop in sales since dropping entertainer Macklemore from his Loop tour.

0: On Saturday night, Sheeran performed in Philadelphia, making it the first show on his tour without the rapper. Hundreds of tickets were still available ahead of the show. 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
1: I see your messages coming in on the iHeartRadio app. Talk back, Mike. 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Right now, it's Canton Jones. 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

0: 105.1 Hallelujah FM, Birmingham's inspiration station. We moving full speed ahead. It's all about that praise in the afternoon show. I'm Sonia Blakey. Coming up, Corinne Hawthorne. What he do it? Norman Hutchins. God's got a blessing. Put your name on it. How gospel are you? It's trivia based on a gospel song today. Give me the title of a gospel song that has the word praise in the title.
1: Praise Is What I Do by William Mercy. Praise is what I do. I'll praise you.
0: Yeah.
1: Whether happy or sad, I praise you.
0: All right,
1: and it all that I can do, because praise is what I do.
0: All right.
2: Esther Dillard with BIN News Now. The Justice Department thinks that handgun sales should start at 18 instead of 21. But gun control groups in Texas think that would be a huge mistake.
3: 18 to 20-year-olds are known to commit gun homicides at nearly 3 times the rate of adults 21 and older.
2: That's Nicole Golden with Texas Gun Sense. She says that what the DOJ released is just an opinion and does not change the law. The White House television press poll will no longer cover President Trump's events after the White House banned the 3 news outlets, CNN, MS Now, and Politico. And sneaker brand Converse is apologizing for an ad that drew massive backlash online. People report some users said the ad created an outline that resembled the shape of a Ku Klux Klan hood, and others said the way the model held the shoes resembled lynching imagery. Get BIN News Now on demand 24/7 on the iHeartRadio app.
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1: Tasha Page Lockhart, congratulations on the baby girl. She's so sweet. I'm Sonya Blakey. Coming up, we got Anthony Brown, Always Be Good, Richard Smallwood. Right now, it's Gerald Pettis, Yes, Lord.

0: Hallelujah, 105.1.
1: Anthony Brown, group therapy, always be good. He's going on tour with Marette Brown Clark. I want to be there every time. It's Sonia Blakey. Coming up, let's do Richard Smallwood, classic at the table. Marvin Sapp, never would have made it. Lena Bird, Miles, Walk on Water.
2: I'm Esther Dillard with BIN News Now. U.S. Transportation Secretary Sean Duffy claims construction crews for Amtrak accidentally cut into fiber optic cable, impacting telecommunications for air traffic controllers, disrupting flights across the Northeast. Many travelers had to adjust their plans.
3: I think it's a little worrisome because we have heard that it's affecting multiple airports.
2: The outage triggered ground stop orders at Newark Liberty, LaGuardia, and JFK airports, among several others. A black 5-year-old girl is dead after what police believe was a road rage shooting near Houston, Texas, Saturday night. Pharmaceutical giant Eli Lilly is breaking ground on a $6 billion manufacturing facility in Texas. The facility in Houston's Generation Park will produce the company's first weight loss pill. Get BIN News Now on demand 24/7 on the iHeartRadio app.
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10: 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But the message still is the same. Because whatever you need is over here at the table. 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
1: Never would have made it. 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

105.1 Hallelujah FM. The Lord will make a way always. I know there's a big scare about AI and it taking over humanity. You can never take over the power of God, right? Always, but forever the same. Right now it's Fresh Start Worship with you are.

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1: Coming up, Yolanda Adams with Travis Green made a way. It's Sonya Blakey. How gospel are you? Do you really know your gospel music? How long you been listening to it? Is it your favorite? Get ready for some gospel trivia. It's called How Gospel Are You?
0: I'm Esther Dillard with BIN News Now. CNN, MS Now, and Politico are taking legal action against President Trump's administration after they were banned from White House press briefings. Black New Jersey Senator Cory Booker spoke out about it on NBC's Meet the Press over the weekend.
2: This president has no regard for the First Amendment. He's going after reporters, and this ban just doubles down.
0: U.S. Transportation Secretary Sean Duffy claims construction crews for Amtrak accidentally cut into a fiber optic cable, impacting telecommunications for air traffic controllers. It caused thousands of flight delays and cancellations. Former Vice President Kamala Harris will be campaigning with Michigan Democrat Abdul El-Sayed this week. Harris will be joining the U.S. Senate candidate on the campaign trail Tuesday to discuss health care costs and black maternal health. Get BIN News Now on demand 24/7 on the iHeartRadio app.
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Song says it's good to be alive, but it's best to live. 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
1: Coming up, Tide Tribute, Holy You, it's Sonya Blakey. Happy Monday. It's time for How Gospel Are You? It's trivia based on a gospel song. I want a gospel song that has praise in the title of the song. Every praise, total praise, anthem of praise. Don't use those. What you got for me? Hit me up on the iHeartRadio app. Tap the red talkback mic. How gospel are you? Right now, it's Edwin Hawkins. God will take care of you.

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0: Judith Christie McAllister, Oh, Give Thanks. Donna Lawrence with Bless Me, The Prayer of Jabez. It's Sonya Blakey. Let's have some fun. How gospel are you? It's trivia based on gospel music. I need the title of a gospel song that has praise in its title. So total praise. Anthem of praise. What you got? Hit me up on the iHeartRadio app. Tap the talk back, Mike.
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19: 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Bishop Brown wrote this song for me. Hallelujah.

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0: 105.1 Hallelujah FM, Birmingham's inspiration station. God did it. Give him his credit. Tell him thank you. Oh, give thanks to the Lord, for he is good. Brand new from Kitty Lewis and One Voice, God Did It. Going to close it out with some Jay Moss. We Must Praise, also Kirk Carr in the Sanctuary. I'm Sonya Blakey. Thank you so much for always being a part of the afternoon family. We get our praise on, we pray, and sometimes we may preach, we testify, we play games. 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We'll do it again tomorrow. Also, be sure to follow me, Sonya Blakey, on all social media platforms. Tomorrow is a Testimonial Tuesday. I can't wait to talk to you again.
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